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1: 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And we turn it up every time,
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0: bad, bad, getting lit. Mix. Yeah. We the best. Boy. Give me the light.
1: Yeah.
0: And we turn it up every time.
1: Every
0: time. And we bust it up, watch it. Yeah.
1: Watch it.
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2: Kimba, how are you, man?
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